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1: Već dobre glasbe. They say the holy water's watered down in this town's

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I blasted off the planet, rock that caused catastrophe, and it matters more because I had it. Now I had, I thought about wreaking havoc on an opposition. Kind of shocking, they want a static with precision. I'm automatic, quarterback, I ain't talking second packet. Pack it up, I don't panic.

0: Veç poliția.
1: Veç dobre glasbe. Radio Ena.
2: I've seen the sun go down over the seven seas.